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Tell me, does she love you like the way I love you? Und das Beste von heute. Yeah.

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She's fine as hell, she's about the dough. Doing a thing right on the floor. And money, money she making. Look at the way she's shaking. Make you wanna touch her, wanna taste her. Have you lusting for her? Going crazy, face it.

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And tell me, have you read about the latest freak? We're bingo numbers and our names are obsolete. Why do I feel bitter when I should be feeling sweet? Hello.